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That's Bailey Zimmerman, who plays Boots and Brews this month. 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Frank Bell, and right now we have tickets. 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And this includes an autographed copy of his latest album, That's Just Me, which is out next Friday. 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

0: Morgan Wallen on California Country 100.7 K. Hey, your drive at 5 brought to you by Toyota. The NFL season is officially underway, going on as we speak. Seattle is hosting the New England Patriots. Rematch of last year's Super Bowl, by the way. And in that honor for our comedy minute, well, let's talk sports. Or do you try to keep up with people who try to talk sports?
1: You guys like sports? Like, a lot. I like sports until I got here and realized, like, I like sports until I start talking to someone who actually does like sports. Like, that's what it is. Like, you like football? I'm like, yeah, I like football. Like, oh, did you see when McFlanaflam threw it to McChamberpam? And I was like, oh, I was lying to you, man. I don't know what you said at all there, actually. I think the Dolphins are cool. They're my favorite team. Like, oh, nice. Who's your favorite player? The Pan of Cram? Is Dan Marino there still? I could talk more about the movie Ace Ventura, actually. That's why I like the Dolphins.
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3: Heading out of Thousand Oaks, the 101 northbound, it'll pick up slowing coming away from the 23, and that'll continue up to just about Borchardt. It'll open up for a while from there, and then you'll see it again between Lewis Road and Vineyard. On the other side, the 101 southbound heading into Ventura, you'll see heavy slowing coming up to the State Beaches exit, and that'll continue off and on down to just about Del Norte, and then from there, no delays down to Thousand Oaks. The 23 northbound, you'll see some slowing between the 101 and Sunset Hills, and the 118 eastbound, just some minor delays from Collins down to Madera. From the Traffic Center, I'm Alex Krupe.
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0: 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That's Blake Shelton tonight. Frank Bell. Well, Dodgers baseball on at 7:10 tonight on Groovy 106.3 FM. You're home for the Dodgers here in Ventura County. That's our sister station, by the way. They beat the Reds last night 3-2. They'll meet again tonight, and we're hoping for a grand slam tonight and hope the Dodgers bats get going because we want to draw for another beautiful blue sapphire LA-inspired pendant from the George Thompson Diamond Company in Camarillo. We draw one every time there's a grand slam hit this season. Brianna of Oxnard won, Diana in Ventura, Brittany in Camarillo. You could be next. You only need to register once. 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
2: Heading into Ventura, the 101 southbound, you'll see heavy slowing coming up to the State Beaches exit, and that's going to continue off and on down to just about Springville. On the other side, the 101 northbound heading out of Thousand Oaks, you'll see slowing coming up to the 23, and that'll continue up to Borchard. It'll open up for a while from there, and then you'll see it again between Lewis Road and Vineyard. The 23 northbound, you'll see some slowing coming away from the 101, and that continues up to Sunset Hills. And the 118 eastbound, look for some slowing between Collins and Madera. From the Traffic Center, I'm Alex Krupe.
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4: Heading into Oxnard, the 101 northbound, you'll see slowing starting at Del Norte, and that continues up to Vineyard, and then from there it opens up nicely into Ventura. Heading out of Ventura, the 101 southbound, you'll see slowing coming away from the 33, and that'll continue off and on down to just about Springville. The 23 northbound, just some very minor slowing as you come away from the 101. And the 118 eastbound, expect delays coming around the bend at Los Angeles Avenue, and those will continue off and on down to Madera. From the Traffic Center, I'm Alex Krupe.
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1: Things are starting to clear out real nicely, it would seem. Oxnard, the 101 northbound, you're going to see some slowing between Rice and Vineyard, but through there, no delays the rest of the way into Ventura. On the other side, the 101 southbound looking wide open at this time, seeing no delays from Santa Barbara all the way down to Thousand Oaks. The 23, much the same story there, no delays on either side between Thousand Oaks and Moore Park. And the 118 eastbound, just some minor slowing between Los Angeles Avenue and Madera. From the Traffic Center, I'm Alex Krupe.
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1: Rush hour is just about completely come and gone at this point. The 101 in both directions is looking wide open at this time. I'm seeing no delays heading north from Thousand Oaks all the way up to Santa Barbara, and no delays heading south from Santa Barbara all the way down to Thousand Oaks. The 23, much the same story. No delays either side between Thousand Oaks and Moore Park. The 118 eastbound, just some very minor slowing right around Collins, but otherwise nothing there to speak of. The 126, maybe just some very minor slowing in the Santa Paula area. From the Traffic Center, I'm Alex Krupe.
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0: Small Town Boy and Dustin Lynch, who's got brand new music coming out and is going to be on the show with us this Friday. He's talking right here about his responsibility to not let his fans down.
1: I think that's what keeps us grinding and the journey so much fun is every crowd's different. Music's really cool. 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At least most times. I think very seldomly we tee it up and lose. So that's what's fun. It's kind of a guaranteed win playing shows. And my responsibility now is just not to let my fans down.
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Hudson Westbrook's got a new album called Made You Look coming out in November, and a lot of us are really excited that he keeps releasing new music from it, the Joker being the most recent one. Just got a request for this. Here's Painted You Pretty.

TikTok, Instagram, Facebook. You know how to find us with Bev Rainey. We've got Dustin Lynch on the show coming up this Friday. Always video that we post of every single person in the studio. Check it out. Here's John Morgan with Kid Myself.

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1: Alan Jackson's final show has officially made history. It's now the highest grossing concert of all time. His farewell at Nissan Stadium pulled in $34.7 million in a single night. More than 56,000 fans packed the place, and the average ticket price, about $619, also set a new record. Eric Church is teasing something big. He dropped a short clip on social media with behind-the-scenes stage footage and the date Thursday, September 10th, over his song, On the Road. And George Strait is adding another honor to his legendary career. He'll receive the Nashville Songwriters Hall of Fame's Rare Career Maker Award on October 26th, only the second artist to ever earn it. George has recorded 264 songs written or co-written by Hall of Fame members, helping more than 40 songwriters reach induction. He calls the award an honor, saying he's been lucky to work with so many great writers. That's your Country Nights Live news update. I'm Bev Rainey.
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1: 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K-Hey.
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You know, our kids grow up and they head out of town to start their own fresh lives here in the United States. First time Luke Bryan got a chance to hear this. Dylan Scott let him hear it. By the end of it, he was like, oh, that makes me think of my son, Beau. Here's Dylan Scott's latest, Dear Big City.

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1: need somebody, say so. 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
1: 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And when she passed away, he made a rug out of her. And then when he passed away, I inherited her because I loved this rug. I was always obsessed with it. And he told my mom he wanted me to have it. So it's one of my favorite things in the whole house.
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1: 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Just play the game one way. You hit a ball in the gap, run. 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

0: Hey, Ben, this is Hugh from Santa Fe, New Mexico. Just want to get a Lainey Wilson song going. If you can hook me up, I sure appreciate you.
1: I'd be happy to hook you up. Thank you so much. Spokane's Ballin' Country Nights Live.

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always just blown away by how talented of a songwriter that Hardy is. Like, every other person I have had on the show with me recently has brought Hardy's name up, saying, oh yeah, Hardy wrote that one. Here he is with Eric Church, Morgan Wallen, and Tim McGraw. It's MacArthur. My name

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0: Medicine and Megan Maroney, who, by the way, she's got a dog named Boots, and the story behind the full name of Boots is hysterical.
1: I felt like I needed to see her to be able to name her. That's like a child. And I was in between Boots or Lorraine because of my song Waiting on the Rain. It sounds like I say Lorraine. So when I saw that her back feet were white, like my cowgirl boots on stage, I was like, oh, she just looks like a Boots. Yeah. And then her middle name is With a Fur.
2: Okay.
1: So it's like Boots with a Fur, but it sounds like distinguished, like Boots with a Fur.
0: Nice.
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8: 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My mom died from cancer. She was only 37 years old. 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

He's written for Chris Stapleton, even Darius Rucker. I love to see him putting music on the radio right now. It's Graylin James with Water at a Wedding on Country 95.

0: Carry On, Kenny Chesney, who's got brand new music heading our way and is going to be on the show soon with a great story, by the way, on his first song that he wrote for a girl in college. Yeah, he got rejected.
1: I was in college.
2: There was this hot girl sitting beside me. I was trying to persuade her all semester to pay attention to me on any level. I said, I'm going to write her a song. But I made the mistake of taking it to her on a Thursday, and I slid it over to her, and then I realized that I had to wait Friday, Saturday, Sunday, and Monday, and then go back to that class on a Tuesday to get any kind of response. All of a sudden, it's Tuesday. And I walk into class, and I sit down, and I realize that girl is sitting as far back in the back corner from me as she possibly could.
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Riley Green's going to be dropping a brand new album on the 18th. Watch out, y'all. He's putting some teasers up on socials, too. Here's Think As You Drunk on Country Nights Live.

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0: 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John Morgan right there with Kid Myself. Let's talk a little redneck.
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My heart goes out to John Party right now. It looks like he is truly going through those emotions after your marriage ends. A lot of us have been there. He says he's feeling a little defeated right now. Hugs and love to you, John. Here's Boots Off.

0: So what's the one song that Jason Aldean really regrets having passed on?
1: The one that always kind of stands out to me was Drunk on You that Luke Bryan ended up cutting and was a big hit for him. And the reason we passed on it was we were pretty much done with the record. I mean, we literally were looking for like one specific kind of song to finish the album out. And so I was kind of in the mindset of like, we had everything else covered. We were just listening for, you know, this one thing, like a big tempo thing or whatever that we needed. And so I heard it. I remember liking the song, but we didn't need it. And then Luke, he came over and played me songs off his record, and that was one of them. And I was like, ugh.
0: From his new album, Songs About Us, here's Jason Aldean's Don't Tell on Me. This is Country Nights Live. Thanks for hanging with us.

0: Love that new one from Corey Kent. It's called Empty Words. This is Country Nights Live. He is an amazing songwriter.
1: When I moved to Tennessee, you know, when I got my publishing deal, it was after kind of hitting pause on an artist career a little bit. I'd been offered a record deal at a great record label, but it just wasn't quite right. My vision for it was like Eagles-ish, and they're very successful people that, like, their opinions are very valid, but they had a different opinion on what the music should be, and it was more radio-friendly and more in that, like, Rascal Flatts lane. And that stuff's great. I mean, I grew up listening to that stuff, but it wasn't, that's not in my wheelhouse. That's not like what I do well or where I think my strong suit is. So I kind of respectfully said, that's not the deal for me. And then I ended up with this publishing deal, and I kind of said, I'm going to focus on being a great songwriter and writing songs for other people. The crazy part is, like, I never got a Nashville cut by any artist, but I was getting Texas cuts, and they were working down there. I would go see William Clark Green play a sold out show, and they're singing, they're screaming the song that we wrote.
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0: Rainey. Swing on by our socials, Facebook, Instagram, TikTok. You know the drill. We're posting fun stuff up there for you right now. Here's Hardy, Eric Church, Morgan Wallen, and Tim McGraw's MacArthur.
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0: Well, at Nissan Stadium, pulled in $34.7 million in a single night. More than 56,000 fans packed the place. And the average ticket price, about $619, also set a new record. Eric Church is teasing something big. He dropped a short clip on social media with behind-the-scenes stage footage and the date Thursday, September 10th, over his song, On the Road. And George Strait is adding another honor to his legendary career. He'll receive the Nashville Songwriters Hall of Fame's Rare Career Maker Award on October 26th, only the second artist to ever earn it. George has recorded 264 songs written or co-written by Hall of Fame members, helping more than 40 songwriters reach induction. He calls the award an honor, saying he's been lucky to work with so many great writers. That's your Country Nights Live news update. I'm Bev Rainey.
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1: Alan Jackson's final show has officially made history. It's now the highest grossing concert of all time.

Wu-Tang could perform together at the 2026 CMA Awards. How cool would that be? Here's Luke Holmes and Be By You. This is Country Nights Live.

0: Say so, Dan and Shay, and them talking a little about that one.
1: There's been times in our career where, you know, it hasn't always been like that. We've had a lot of special songs that are truly personal to us. And we've had a lot of songs that, you know, I didn't necessarily connect with personally, and that's okay too. But I think there's something different when you have a song that has a message like this that you feel like, man, I can't wait to get this out to the people. And, you know, we kind of had that with Bigger Houses. I always felt that way on stage singing that song because I knew it was a message that people needed to hear and we needed to hear first and foremost. And I feel that way about Say So as well. This was a message that all of us need to hear and us first, really.
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Dustin Lynch hanging with us on the show coming up on Friday. Next Friday, it's Luke Bryan. I'll see you tomorrow at 7. Here's Zach Topp in South of Sanity. Playing around.

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pumpkin beer. One of my favorite things about the upcoming fall season. I've been told about making your pumpkin beer spicy. Shot a fireball floating on top. You may wind up like Randy Houser. It's back in the bottle on the overnight ride. I got three.

0: From Justin Franiak to Justin Homemaker. My name's Justin. This is the Overnight Ride. Now, I'm no Martha Stewart. I'm no Chip and Joanna Gaines. But I know how to make stuff smell good. I have to, because I'm severely superstitious, especially when it comes to the NFL season. Now, I started this tradition years ago, and I actually looked back in my pictures to see when I bought my black Jason Kelce Philadelphia Eagles jersey, and I bought it in 2017. So we are rapidly approaching 10 years of wearing the same jersey every single Sunday or whenever the Eagles play as a superstition. Now, here's the thing. If they win, the jersey does not get washed. And they've been pretty successful my adult life. Two Super Bowls wins in there and been to three Super Bowls. So not a lot of washing. Here's where the Homemaker comes in. I have developed ways to make it not smell. The freezer trick does work, which I learned from, if you want to wear the same pair of jeans multiple days in a row, throw them in the freezer, the smell goes away. So that's tip number one. Number two, just a good air dry. Throw it out in the fresh air. Your superstitious jersey or whatever clothes you want to make smell good will smell good. Number three, they sell this orange scented spray at Target that is meant for furniture. You can use it on your favorite NFL jersey. So if you're superstitious, you don't want to stink, there are three solutions for you for this upcoming NFL season.
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I have a whole album in my phone of things Parker McCollum has told us on social media. My name's Justin, and this is The Overnight Ride. I love this one. Something to ponder from the mind of Parker. YouTubers be like, wake up at 4 a.m. and run. That's alpha. No, it's not. Look at apex predators. They're lazy. Bears hibernate. Lions sleep all day. You know who wakes up at 4 a.m. and runs? Squirrels. You know, don't be a squirrel. Parker McCollum, killing me on The Overnight Ride. One.

Shaboozey has kicked off his brand new tour. This thing looks like a Broadway show. Now, he does want people to dress up in outlaw outfits when they come. Just be aware, leather will make you sweat more. It's Cowgirl on the Overnight Ride.

0: Shout out to everybody listening in Utah. Garth Brooks is coming. My name's Justin. This is the Overnight Ride. Tickets for this thing going to go on sale September 18th. He's doing this Blame It All My Roots tour. We'll be at the Delta Center October 9th and 10th. But he's announcing the dates as he goes. So if you don't see your town, city on Garth's schedule yet, do not worry. Now, no information if he's going to be doing Yukon Jack shows like he did last week where he just popped up mysteriously. If he does in your town, though, I think he's going to use a different name.
1: 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Third shifters, those that drive the big rigs, and all of you that just can't sleep. The Overnight Ride will be right back.
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The record's called The Day I Hang It Up. It will be out October 2nd with Gavin Adcock. He'll be on the show in just a couple weeks to talk about it. Here's Wannabe on the Overnight Ride.

The Machine. It seems like every single Friday, Hudson Westbrook's like, here's a song. Here's another song. We'll get all of the songs in one package. November 6th, the new album, Made You Look. It's House Again on the Overnight Ride.

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0: I'll be honest with you. I don't know when Girl Scout cookie season starts, when it ends, but I know I'll be eating these ones. My name's Justin. This is the Overnight Ride. Two new treats coming for 2027. Number one are Sparkables, which I do like. 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So if you got a food allergy, you'll be able to enjoy the greatest treat of all time, a Girl Scout cookie. 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Soft-baked, blueberry muffin-flavored dog treats for your dogs. 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I'm going to try them, right? 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I was at this one place in Myrtle Beach, and the guy said, that dog treat tastes like chicken parm. So I ate it. Didn't taste like chicken parm. Didn't trust that guy. I trust the Girl Scouts. I trust that the treats for the dogs are going to taste like blueberry muffins. But the jealousy came out in me because there's no blueberry muffin cookie for humans. So I'll be trying it. We'll see how it goes. If you're selling them, hit me up. I'll buy the dog ones.
1: 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The Overnight Ride will be right back.
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4:25 Eastern Time this Sunday, the Philadelphia Eagles kick off their season. And Jordan Davis, their defensive tackle, will take the field once again with a brand new contract. And that means for the next 6 months, Jordan Davis, the singer, is probably going to get direct messages meant for Jordan Davis, the large tackle. Happens every year. Here's singer Jordan Davis and Turn This Truck Around.

New nickname has dropped for Russell Dickerson. This one really good. My name's Justin. This is The Overnight Ride. Has created multiple alter egos. He's making new music. He goes by RD for short. Chef Boyardee. 10 out of 10. Here's Worth Your Wild.

My name's Justin. This is the Overnight Ride. As always, you can find me on Instagram, Justin Off Air. Call, text 615-737-1033. Luke Combs in Sleepless in a Hotel Room. I can

0: Now I guess we have an official declaration of the Song of the Summer. I'm Justin. It's the Overnight Ride. Billboard released their Songs of the Summer. We all knew it was Choosing Texas. We all wanted it to be Choosing Texas, but people were in denial. It's Choosing Texas. Country songs on the list. Number 7, I Can't Love You Anymore, Ella Langley and Morgan Wallen. Number 6, Boston by Stella Lefty. Number 3, Be Her, Ella Langley. Number 2, I Knew It, I Knew You by Taylor Swift. And number 1, Choosing Texas. Out of the 10 songs of the summer, Ella Langley is on 3 of them, which is insane.
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Lauren Elena was on the Great American Sandwich Show, and she made a very underrated, often disrespected sandwich, the egg salad sandwich, which I do love. Her secret, ready for this? Bakes her own bread, making it difficult for all of us. It's Lauren Elena, Chase Matthew, all my exes on the overnight ride. Another

0: So Cody Johnson has his brand new album, Banks of the Trinity. Brothers Osborne are on that album. Then Brothers Osborne said, we got a new album, Watertown, out in a couple months. Cody Johnson's going to be on that. Thank you. We deserve this. It's Kojo Horseback on the Overnight Ride.
1: He's a ranch hand in a pinch, man. 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

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This is KHAY, Ventura Oxnard, California Country, a Cumulus Media Station. Yeah.

Good morning, good evening, whatever time of day it is for you. Always happy that you are here. My name is Justin. This is the Overnight Ride, and football is back. All is right in the world. I just wish it wasn't 95 degrees outside, because I am going to sweat in my jersey. Just feels wrong that football's back, and it's not 65. I got

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If I'm not here on October 6th, I have torn my ACL again. My name's Justin. This is the Overnight Ride. Why do I say that? I will be flying to Toronto to my friend's wedding the weekend of October 4th. International trip. I was like, I don't really want to go, but he's shown up for everything in my life. I will show up for everything in his life. Now, this is a different kind of wedding. It is a Bengali wedding. We have to wear different clothing. We're going to eat different food. I was aware of all of this. About a week ago, he texts me and the other groomsmen, and he says, hey, we have to learn a dance. Now, after a couple drinks, I feel like I can dance. I took one semester of dance in college because I thought it would be fun. It was the hardest thing I've ever done. I've never sweat more in my life. And the problem is all of my friends are back home outside of Philadelphia rehearsing together. I am in Nashville, Tennessee.

0: have not seen the dance, have not rehearsed with them. I'm going to have to learn it 20 minutes before we do this thing. So I said, guys, you got to help me out. You got to film it. And they said, well, we're not comfortable with filming it yet. I said, please write out instructions. This is how two accountants, one financial manager, and one nuclear engineer mapped out the dance that I have to learn for this wedding. No one has dance experience except me, which I find is weird. Here's what some of the moves are called. I don't think these are official names. These are what they came up with. Scrambled eggs. What are we doing with scrambled eggs? Then it says right, left, right, left. Then two low eggs and two high eggs. What are we doing with eggs? Belly smack. Okay, that's self-explanatory. Raise the roof to throw the dice. Okay. And then we get in like, getting deep to some stuff here. The goose, and you have to do it 16 times. What does that mean? What does doing the goose mean? Stuff the bag. Brush it off. Shadow box. This is laid out on an Excel sheet. At least the financial advisor, the banker, and the engineer are organized. This is going to go terribly. I'm going to tear my ACL.
1: 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You're on the Overnight Ride. Participate in the show anytime at 615-737-1033.
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I described the dance moves I have to learn a couple minutes ago for my buddy's wedding. As I'm going through this, it says kick steps and drag. What are we dragging across the dance floor? My lifeless body after my knees give out. I'm so scared of this dance. Excited for the wedding. The dance, not so much. You don't.

My name is Justin. This is The Overnight Ride. Stella Lefty dropped her debut album, announced a tour, and it immediately sold out. Here's Boston on The Overnight Ride. On a

0: let's get together and recklessly speculate. It's our favorite thing to do here on the show. My name's Justin. It's the Overnight Ride. About 2 weeks ago, Florida Georgia Line sends out a text to the fan club. Where do you want us to play? About 2 days ago, they changed their profile pic on Instagram. Now, not a huge deal, right? No, massive deal. People started freaking out because it's Tyler Hubbard and Brian Kelly together, a couple seats apart, in stadium seats. Because you can tell arena seats are arena seats. You can tell stadium seats are stadium seats. You just know when you look at them. These look padded. They were blue. And the speculation now is the Florida Georgia Line tour in 2027, which is definitely happening, going to be in stadiums? I think that picture is giving it away.
1: We're here for you. Second and third shifters, we are here for you. More of the Overnight Ride is next.
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Luke Bryan performed live before the Seahawks and Patriots game that wrapped up a couple hours ago. Now, if one of those two teams wins the Super Bowl this year, every team's going to be scrambling for Luke Bryan to perform before their game next year. The superstitions are there. The teams won't admit it, but they're there.

Lauren Elena has a brand new album, Stages, out. And the first track on the album, her and her brother sing a duet together. The other night, her brother got on stage with her. Did such a good job, people asked for his autograph. It's pretty cool. Lauren Elena, Chase Matthew, All My Exes on the Overnight Ride. Another

Kirby Auto Group Studio. This is KHAY Ventura Oxnard, California Country, a Cumulus Media Station. Yeah.

15 days away, brand new album from Corey Kent, Heartland Rock and Roll, just a couple hours ago. Got to hear a few more off the album. This is the one. He said it's going to be the one. This is the one. Right now, it's Empty Words.

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1: 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And since it's Pittsburgh, sweet potato fries, coleslaw on top of the fried chicken. It is massive. All right, Beast in a Blanket will be in Denver. Another two-foot hot dog is combined with burnt ends, cheddar, and goat cheese weaved inside a puff pastry. You know what this kind of looks like? The chicken bake at Costco. The Browns get three mini all-beef hot dogs covered in buffalo chicken dip. The next one is with spaghetti and meatballs and then a brisket dog. What are we? 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Cheese stuffed burger with bacon, tomato, chives, and a jalapeno popper. 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Again, who's eating this?
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1: 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Nobody says I do like we do.

Sorry, Vikings fans, I missed this one. The Raid Burger, double bacon cheeseburger with buffalo cheese curds and an onion ring on it. Out of all the NFL food we've covered the last 2 days, that one's the most normal one. You're still going to spend a lot of time in the bathroom. I'm Justin. It's the Overnight Ride. Lee Bryce and Hard to Love. Hi.

I know it can't be a national holiday, but in my house, it feels like a national holiday. Kenny Day. When Kenny comes to town on tour. I hope we get a Kenny Day this summer is what I'm saying. 2 years at the Sphere. I feel like we deserve it. It's Kenny Chesney. Carry on the Overnight Ride.

Ian Munsick has revealed his favorite cereal. Why is that important? It's good that it's not just plain Cheerios, because they shouldn't be your favorite cereal. His is Honey O's. A sigh of relief. Ian Munsick, Love is Blind on the Overnight Ride.

0: CMA Award nominations come out in just a couple hours. My name's Justin. It's the overnight ride. Usually I'll predict stuff like after the nominations come out. No, I'm popping one in there. Album of the year, Parker McCollum sweeping both. ACMs, one album of the year, CMA Awards. I think he's doing it again. It is criminally underrated. And we all know that. We've talked about it on the show. Put it in as a lock. But if it's not on there, forget about this entire break.
1: 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The Overnight Ride. 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We'll be right back.
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0: Hardy, Eric Church, Morgan Wallen, Tim McGraw. That's MacArthur on the Overnight Ride. New music on the way from Hardy. Says it's his best yet, which makes me very excited. Right now, Tyler Hubbard in Land.
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1: California Country K-Hay in the morning wake-up call underway on another hot day out in front of us as we step into this 10th day of September. Here's Jacob Hackworth.

California Country K-Hey. His name's Jacob Hackworth, a song called What Took You So Long. You might not know his name, but you know his music. He's written a lot of songs for Bailey Zimmerman and other artists that you're here on the air now, deciding to take a shot at becoming his own brand, Jacob Hackworth. I love that song. It's awesome. And it's Dave Daniels for a Thursday morning wake-up call as we step into the 10th day of September. And another hot one out in front of us. We're looking at triple digits once again in Thousand Oaks and Simi Valley. Hot yesterday down in Ventura here. Got in the car yesterday. It was 94 degrees in the car and took a little bit of a time to cool down. So that will continue through today. And then hopefully as we head towards the weekend, we'll start to see a decrease in temperatures and much more pleasant September temperatures as we start the 253rd day of the year, 112 days remaining. Tomorrow, the 25th anniversary of September 11th. And very, very emotional day. We'll be talking about that coming up tomorrow. Today is National TV Dinner Day. Are those still a thing? Remember the banquet dinners in the tinfoil, and you would just put it in the oven and you would cook it, and it had the ever delicious Salisbury steak with mashed potatoes, peas, and carrots. No thank you. Today's Caramel Cheesecake Day, which sounds really good, and International Canned Cocktail Day. Now, I guess they're talking about the new canned cocktails that are out there.

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1: Looks like they picked up that object off the roadway. It was a tire, but it's out of your way right now. Otherwise, things looking really good. The Ventura Freeway, the 101, no problems to report in either direction all the way through Ventura County. Highway 126, as you head eastbound out of Ventura from the 101 into Satakoy, Santa Paula, Fillmore, Piru, all the way to the 5, the Castaic Junction. Great drive both ways. From the Traffic Center, I'm Alan Lee.
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1: An extreme heat warning is now in effect for inland portions of Ventura and Santa Barbara counties. It replaces a heat advisory and will be in place through 8 o'clock tonight. Forecasters are calling for highs between 88 and 108 degrees, hottest in the valleys. The number of uninsured Californians under the age of 65 is expected to double by 2030. That would mean an increase from 2.4 million to 4.6 million people without health insurance. President Trump is asking supporters to vote as if his name is on the ballot in September. Republicans gathered Wednesday in Dallas for the party's first midterm convention. It was an event built to spotlight Trump in the final stretch of the election cycle. In sports, Angels beat the Boston Red Sox 6-4. Dodgers beat the Cincinnati Reds 14-1. And you can listen to all the Dodgers games on Ventura County's home for the Los Angeles Dodgers. Groovy 106.3 from the News Center. I'm
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1: All right, in Simi Valley on the West 118 at Cooner, it looks like they picked up that object off the roadway. It was a tire, but it's out of your way right now. Otherwise, things looking really good. The Ventura Freeway, the 101, no problems to report in either direction all the way through Ventura County. Highway 126, as you head eastbound out of Ventura from the 101 into Satakoy, Santa Paula, Fillmore, Piru, all the way to the 5, the Castaic Junction. Great drive both ways. From the Traffic Center, I'm Alan Lee.
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0: Well, things are starting to come to light about Dolly Parton's illness, and her sister Stella explains why Dolly decided to keep her battle with cancer private.
5: Well, Dolly did not want anybody to tell that because Dolly could not bear negative things, and she would not have wanted her fans worried about it. She didn't want a lot of the family worried about it. Some of us knew, the ones of us that were closer. She'd be really happy and delighted that people have shown her so much love, because she knew that that would make us feel better as her family, because the bottom line, end of the day, her family and Carl's family and probably Judy's family are the people that she would want to say, well, see, they, you know, everything I did, you know, they cared, you know, they really loved me.
0: Still mourning the loss of Dolly Parton. Well, tomorrow is the 25th anniversary of September 11th. Darius Rucker released a new song called I Believe, and it's an uplifting song to say I love you to America. Take a quick listen.

0: Jarrus Rucker called I Believe. Available right now. You can listen to it. And, of course, tomorrow we remember 9/11. We'll never forget. All right, 6:38 in the morning. Wake up call. Stand by. Music coming up for you from Jordan Davis, Dan and Shay. Great new song called Say So. And, of course, we've got your chance to fly away to Las Vegas to see Riley Green coming up in December. One of four national flyaways that we'll be giving away. I'll be giving you a keyword to text on our national platform to get qualified. That's all coming up in the next 10 minutes here on the Morning Wake-Up Call, 6:39.
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2: Yeah, a little snag in Ventura here, South Highway 33, as you connect to the North 101. A couple of cars got together. Looks like that connector road is partially blocked. Not seeing too much of a delay anywhere, though. Highway 23 both ways between Moorpark and Thousand Oaks, the 118 to the 101. Both directions, you are in fine shape right now. And the 118, no trouble to report in either direction. From the Traffic Center, I'm Alan Lee.
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Hot, humid today, triple digits, Thousand Oaks, Simi Valley, Ojai, Ventura, 84 degrees.

0: say so. It's Dan and Shay and Say So at California Country K. Hey, and the morning wake-up call with Dave Daniels, 6:50. And stand by, the commuter quiz is coming up in just a couple minutes. But right now, we've got your chance to get qualified for not one, not two, not three, but four National Flyaways. Four trips to be given away to check out Riley Green in concert in Las Vegas coming up in December. Resorts World Las Vegas. Here's what you need to do. Text our national text line at 95819. 95819 is the number. The word is worst. W-O-R-S-T. Get your name in there, and good luck to you. Round trip airfare, hotel accommodations, premium tickets to the show, and an autographed copy of his new album, which comes out this Friday. All right. The word is worst.
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2: Tell you what, roadways in really good shape right now. Do watch out, though, in Ventura. Southbound Highway 33 on the connector to the north 101. A two-car accident and got one lane blocked at least. CHP is on the scene. Otherwise, not looking too bad out there. The 118, a little slow eastbound from Highway 126 over to Santa Clara Avenue. And Highway 33 looking good. Oh, hi to Ventura. From the Traffic Center, I'm Alan Lee.
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California Country, Kane Brown and Woman, Dave Daniels, and a Thursday morning wake-up call. Yeah, save it for a rainy day. How about a hot, humid day? We're looking at triple digits. Thousand Oaks, Moore Park, Simi Valley. And Kenny Chesney on KH.

California Country, K-Hay in the morning wake-up call with Dave Daniels. Always here for you to give you great information. Today, we discuss brushing your teeth. I got details coming up. Like you've never done that before.

0: It's John Morgan, Kid Myself, at California Country K-Hay, and the morning wake-up call with Dave Daniel, 7:08. Another hot day out in front of us, looking at high 80s in Ventura and Thousand Oaks, Moor Park, Simi Valley going to hit triple digits. 90s in Camarillo, another hot, humid day for you, so get ready for that. Make sure you keep yourself hydrated, stay in the air conditioning if you can, and just make sure you keep yourself safe, all right? It is a Thursday morning wake-up call as we get rolling on this ninth day of September. And, you know, it's not like we don't have great technology now, but one of the things that folks seem to forget about is brushing your teeth.
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0: Now, there are some things that you need to do when brushing your teeth or need to do if you're not brushing your teeth. Well, first off, brush your teeth. And not brushing for a full 2 minutes is not good. Like, the goal is 30 seconds in all four quadrants. So that's upper left, upper right, lower right, you know, all the quadrants. Forgetting to brush your teeth before bed. Now, this is something that I'm sure that folks, you know, I'm tired, I'm going to bed. At nighttime, we make less saliva, which helps neutralize the acid. So the nighttime brushing is extra important. And rinsing after brushing, and the toothpaste keeps working after you're done unless you rinse it all out. So you got to get rid of the toothpaste in your mouth. Missing parts of your teeth while you're brushing, you know, you need to make sure you have front, sides, back, chewing air, plaque, hides everywhere. And when you go to get your teeth clean, they find it. Yeah. And they're like, when's the last time you flossed? And usually the answer is, last time you did it for me, Dr. Mary. Well, flossing after you brush is most important to get into your dental routine, because you need to floss before you brush your teeth. That way you loosen all the plaque and then you can brush it away. So don't floss after you brush. Floss before you brush. And then forgetting to clean your tongue. Yeah, they got those tongue things now. You kind of clean your tongue because there's lots of bacteria on your tongue and you don't want to forget about doing that. So make sure you do that. But, you know, think after all these years, brushing your teeth, just got to remind you every once in a while, right? As you get going on this Thursday morning wake-up call. All right, stand by. Got the commuter quiz coming up for you and music on the way from Zach John King. A song called Get to Drinking. Right now, get to brushing, all right?
1: 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Do I have a toothpaste? Brush up, brush up, brush up. Knock out TK germs fast.
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0: Zach John King, get to drinking. It's California Country K-Hey 719. And a Thursday morning wake-up call with Dave Daniels. Another hot day out in front of us, looking at triple digits. Thousand Oaks, Moore Park, Simi Valley, going to touch 100. Camarillo, looking at 93 degrees and mid-80s in Ventura. And could hit 100 in Ojai today, too.
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0: 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Here's your phone number, 805-853-5429. 805-853-5429. Or you can text us on the K-Hey text line, 805-345-2600. All right, here's this morning's question. According to a recent survey, you'll do this an average of six times before you feel you got it right. What is it? 805-853-5429 on the request lines. 805-345-2600 on the text line. According to a new survey, you'll do this six times before you think you got it right. What is it? Good luck on the commuter quiz. 721.
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6: California health officials are urging everyone to stay up to date on COVID-19 vaccination. Cases are rising statewide. Now, despite that, there has not been an increase in severe illnesses or hospitalizations. Immigrants' rights supporters are backing new laws that would fine private detention centers. People standing outside the state capitol Tuesday held signs saying, "Keep families together and end profit from family separation." And today marks 1 year since conservative activist Charlie Kirk was shot to death during a public speaking event on the campus of Utah Valley University. In sports, Angels beat the Boston Red Sox 6-4, and the Dodgers beat the Cincinnati Reds 4-1. You can listen to all the Dodgers games on Ventura County's home for the Los Angeles Dodgers, Groovy 106.3. From the News Center, I'm Alan Lee.
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6: In Ventura, crews are still clearing up an accident, South Highway 33, on the connector road to the North 101. Looks like we have at least one lane blocked there. The Ventura Freeway, though, the 101, it's moving along right now in both directions. No big trouble to report on the 118 and Highway 126. You're in really good shape right now both ways, from the 101 to the 5, Ventura to the Castaic Junction, a good drive. From the Traffic Center, I'm Alan Lee.
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7: 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You
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0: Hey, the morning wake-up call commuter quiz brought to you by Gold Coast Acura. For a chance to pick up an oil change or front-end alignment, compliments of Gold Coast Acura, 805-853-5429, or on the text line, 805-345-2600. And the question this morning, according to a new survey, you'll do this an average of 6 times before you feel you got it right. What do you think it is?
10: This is a stretch. I'm going to say dating or marriage.
0: Wow, that is a stretch. That's one extreme to the other. Dating or getting married 6 times. Well, no, it's neither one of those. And we're still looking for the correct answer. 805-853-5429. With your answers this morning, according to a new survey, you'll do this an average of 6 times before you feel like you got it right.
11: 10 years, thousands of alarms, and somehow, Dave Daniels is still a morning person. 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

0: Jason Aldean. Don't tell on me. It's California Country K. Hey, in the morning wake-up call with Dave Daniels, 7:34. And a good Thursday morning. Stand by. Coming up, got a long set of country. Get you where you need to be. Plus, your useless bits of information this morning. And 8 o'clock, Bailey Zimmerman concert tickets on the KHA Concert Challenge. Get you to Boots and Brews coming up on the 20th of this month in Ventura. Stand by for that. But right now, it's a commuter quiz brought to you by Gold Coast Acura. The question this morning, according to a new survey, you'll do this an average of 6 times before you think you got it right. What do you think it is? 805-853-5429 or on the text line, 805-345-2600 on the text line. Got some good answers. Try a new recipe. No. Straightening your bed sheets. Yeah, that's always a task, isn't it? Mm-hmm. I feel like I got those little things that clip around the edge of the... Yeah. Those little clips that go on the edge of the mattress or the fitted sheet. You put those on there, man, that makes your bed nice and comfy. How about changing careers? Nope, not what we're looking for. Fixing your hair, which is a great answer because... You probably do this before you do that. The correct answer. What do you think?
1: Take a photograph of yourself, a selfie.
0: It's taking a selfie. You're absolutely selfie. Right. Yeah.
1: Yeah, people look at them all the time. Let me see it.
0: Oh, yeah. That's exactly right.
1: Oh, man.
0: Hey, who is this?
1: My name is Scotty.
0: Scotty. Got an oil change or front end alignment. Compliments of Gold Coast Acura in the Ventura Auto Center. Congratulations.
1: Ooh, sure.
0: You bet, man. Congratulations. 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All right, 7:35 with Dave Daniels. And coming up, we'll kick alongside of country off with some Jordan Davis for you. Lainey Wilson in there, too. It's all coming up for you here on a Thursday morning wake-up call.
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3: Got a new trouble spot in Moore Park on the south side of Highway 23 approaching Olson Road. A couple of cars bumped it up in the right lane, so look for slowing coming down from the 118. South Highway 33 as you connect to the 101 northbound in Ventura. Two-car accident still blocking up part of that connector road. The 126 looking great both ways. No major problems from the 101 to the 5. From the Traffic Center, I'm Alan Lee.
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5: A better life with Dr. Sanjay Gupta.
6: I remember how shocked everyone was back in May when we learned NASCAR champion Kyle Busch died suddenly at age 41. His cause of death was complications of pneumonia that progressed to sepsis. Now that's a term you may have heard before but not fully understand. Sepsis is the body's overwhelming response to an infection. I once heard someone describe it quite well as a small kitchen fire that sets off the sprinklers throughout the whole building. The response spreads far beyond the original problem. Blood pressure can crash, organs begin to fail. You can remember the warning signs with the acronym TIME. T for temperature that is too high or too low, I for signs of infection, M for mental changes like new confusion, and E is for extremely ill, severe pain, trouble breathing. Don't wait then, get to an emergency room. I'm Dr. Sanjay Gupta, helping you live a better life.
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California Country Cahane. A good Thursday morning. It's Dave Daniels. How you doing? Got your useless bits of information standing by right after we park with Tyler Hubbard on Cahane.

0: California Country KA in the morning wake-up call with Dave Daniels, 7:52. And you're just minutes away from picking up some Bailey Zimmerman concert tickets, Boots and Brews, back in Ventura, coming up September 20th. We got your tickets. Stand by to win on the KA Concert Challenge. But right now, I've got your Thursday morning
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1: Useless bits of information.
0: Athletes in the ancient Greek Olympics competed while completely naked. It was a tribute to the Greek god Zeus. They wanted to show Zeus their physical power and muscular physique.
1: Useless bits of information.
0: When people are struck by lightning, the mark that appears on them afterwards looks like a detailed silhouette of a fern tree. Now, this occurs because the capillaries beneath their skin rupture from the shock of the electrical discharge. Now, in most cases, the marks are not permanent. They can even disappear within days.
1: Useless bits of information.
0: Salvador Dali had a neat trick for getting out of paying for drinks and meals for large groups of his friends. He'd offer to pay by check. Then he'd do a drawing on the back of the check, making them works of art from Salvador Dali, and they were most likely uncashed.
1: Useless bits of information.
0: The country with the most colors on their national flag is Belize. They have 19 colors on their flag.
1: Useless bits of information.
0: Finally this morning, Bruce Willis turned down the role of Sam in the movie Ghost. He didn't understand how it would work with the main character being dead for most of the movie. And the role went to Patrick Swayze. Then 9 years later, Bruce started a movie called The Sixth Sense, in which the character was dead the whole movie. And that is your Thursday morning
1: useless bits of information.
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3: Got a new trouble spot in Moore Park on the south side of Highway 23 approaching Olson Road. A couple of cars bumped it up in the right lane, so look for slowing coming down from the 118. South Highway 33 as you connect to the 101 northbound in Ventura. Two-car accident still blocking up part of that connector road. The 126 looking great both ways. No major problems from the 101 to the 5. From the Traffic Center, I'm Alan Lee.
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It's Ella Langley, Word for the Wind at California Country. K-Hay in the morning wake-up call with Dave Daniels. Here we go. It's a K-Hay Concert Challenge and your chance at Bailey Zimmerman concert tickets. A pair of tickets to check out Boots and Brews Ventura coming to Ventura on Sunday, September 20th. Bailey Zimmerman, Rodney Adkins, Frankie Ballard, Jaden Secor. It's going to be a fun day, and you can be there. We'll take caller 25 right now on the request lines, 805-853-5429. 805-853-5429 is the number. We'll look for caller number 25 on the request lines to score your tickets to Boots and Brews. And Bailey Zimmerman coming up September 20th. Good luck to you. 805, Thursday morning. Mook Bryan, Country and She Knows It on California Country. K-Hay.

0: Ryan Country, and she knows it. 8:07 in the morning wake-up call with Dave Daniels. Another hot day, hot, humid, triple digits, Thousand Oaks, Moore Park, Simi Valley, Ojai, too. High 80s in Ventura, 90s in Camarillo, and another hot, humid day, so get ready for it. Hi there.
1: Oh, good morning.
0: Hi there. Who's this?
1: This is Lizette. How are you, Dave?
0: Hey, I'm doing great. How are you doing right now?
1: I'm doing great if I'm caller 25.
0: Well, you're doing great then, because you are caller 25. You got it.
1: Oh, I'm so excited.
0: Off to see Bailey Zimmerman coming up on September 20th at Boots and Brews here in Ventura.
1: Awesome. Thank you so much.
0: That's going to be a big day of country music. Got Rodney Adkins, lots of great hits there. You got Frankie Ballard. And then you've got local favorite Jaden Secor opening up the day. It's going to be fun. All day country music in Ventura, and you are going.
1: Yes, that's going to be so much fun.
0: Where are you from?
1: Ventura.
0: All right, well, listen, have a great time at the show, and you tell us who sent you to see Bailey Zimmerman.
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0: You got that right, and we'll do it again coming up tomorrow on Friday morning. Last chance to win them on the concert challenge, but tomorrow evening, 6 to 8, Varsity Club, 5811 Olivas Park Drive in Ventura. It's the Boots and Brews kickoff party. We get ready and give away Bailey Zimmerman tickets every half hour between 6 and 8 p.m. So come on out, enjoy a little happy hour, enjoy some great food. Got baseball, Dodgers will be playing. They'll be taking on, who are they taking on? The Marlins tomorrow. It's going to be a fun night. Plus, we'll be giving away those Bailey Zimmerman concert tickets. You don't want to miss out on it. Every half hour between 6 and 8 tomorrow evening with 100.7 KHAY. All right, stand by. I got music on the way for you from Morgan Wallen. Been there by now. And more music on the way. Thursday morning wake-up call, 8:09.
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3: A pretty big backup in Moore Park for the south side of Highway 23. An accident at Olson has the left lane taken away. Traffic is bumper to bumper all the way back to the 118. That problem's still there in Ventura. South Highway 33 connector to the North 101. Got a fender bender on that connector road. And Highway 126, you're in pretty good shape both ways. Little heavy westbound approaching the 150. From the Traffic Center, I'm Alan Lee.
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1: An extreme heat warning is now in effect for inland portions of Ventura County. It replaces a heat advisory and will be in place through 8 o'clock tonight. Forecasters are calling for highs between 88 and 100 degree, 108 degrees, hottest temperatures in the valleys. Governor Newsom's defamation lawsuit against Fox News may be heard in early 2028, possibly as he runs for president. Newsom sued Fox News for allegedly misreporting a 2025 phone call with President Trump. The number of unemployment claims is dipping a bit nationwide. The Labor Department reports receiving 206,000 first-time requests for unemployment benefits in the week ending September 5th. Sports: Angels beat the Red Sox 6-4. Dodgers beat the Cincinnati Reds 14-1. You can listen to all the Dodgers games on Ventura County's home for the Los Angeles Dodgers. Groovy 106.3 from the News Center. I'm Alan.
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1: Had a pretty big backup in Moore Park for the south side of Highway 23. An accident at Olson has the left lane taken away. Traffic is bumper to bumper all the way back to the 118. That problem's still there in Ventura. South Highway 33 connector to the North 101 got a fender bender on that connector road. And Highway 126, you're in pretty good shape both ways. A little heavy westbound approaching the 150. From the Traffic Center, I'm Alan Lee.
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0: Well, the story is beginning to unfold on the battle that Dolly Parton faced before she lost her life a few weeks ago. Her sister, Stella Parton, describes why Dolly didn't want anyone to know about her cancer battle.
2: Well, Dolly did not want anybody to tell that because Dolly could not bear negative things, and she would not have wanted her fans worried about it. She didn't want a lot of the family worried about it. Some of us knew, the ones of us that were closer. She'd be really happy and delighted that people have shown her so much love, because she knew that that would make us feel better as her family, because the bottom line, end of the day, her family and Carl's family and probably Judy's family are the people that she would want to say, well, see, they, you know, everything I did, you know, they cared, you know, they really loved me.
0: Yeah, they did. And we do. And we always will. Dolly Parton. You hear the Dolly and Stella's voice? Wow, it's amazing. Brother and sister and sister, right? Crazy. Well, tomorrow is the 25th anniversary of the attacks on the World Trade Center, September 11th. And Darius Rucker has released a new song called I Believe, an uplifting song in time for the 25th anniversary 9/11 attacks. And he says, the world, the way the world is, we are right now, I believe in us. That's why I wanted to put this song out. It's my love letter to America. And here's what it goes like.

0: from Darren's record called I Believe on the eve of the 25th anniversary of the 9/11 attacks. And it's just more important to think tomorrow. Yes, we remember the horrors of it, but remember that each and every day we have on this earth is a gift. And you've got to share it, and you've got to be a part of it, and you've got to participate and love each other. Great song from Darius. All right, 8:34 in the morning, wake-up call with Dave Daniels, and we got more music on the way for you. Russell Dickerson coming up, also Megan Maroney, fun song called Medicine. Plus, we will give you a chance to win tickets out to Universal Studios Hollywood Halloween Horror Nights. That's all coming up in just about 30 minutes. So stand by, hang out with us, and spend your hot Thursday morning with us.
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2: Got a slowdown, actually a crawl in Moore Park on the south side of Highway 23. Approaching Olson Road, a two-car injury accident in the left lane. Traffic is a tough crawl all the way back to New Los Angeles Avenue. Now, good news on Highway 33 on the connector road to the North 101. That earlier accident has cleared. The North 101 Ventura Freeway, kind of heavy, Lewis Road to Victoria Avenue. From the Traffic Center, I'm Alan Lee.
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California Country, K-Hey. Russell Dickerson, happened to me, Dave Daniels, and a Thursday morning wake-up call underway and getting you all settled in to a work day. How about a heaping spoonful of your own medicine? It's Megan Maroney on K-Hey.

0: Megan Maroney, Medicine. It's California Country. K. Hey, 844. Dave Daniels, Thursday morning wake up call. Get you settled into your work day. Lots of great music coming your way. Stand by. We'll get it underway with a little Blake Shelton in there. Morgan Wallen, too. New one from Chase Matthews, who gave you that song, Darlin', called Holding It Down. Plus Kenny Chesney, all coming up for you. We'll get to that in just a couple of minutes, but right now it's...
1: One thing. Just one thing.
2: What's the one thing?
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4: Just one more thing.
5: We have one more thing.
0: Well, I just did a recent study on the states that are the noisiest or loudest and quietest in America. And, you know, it's not the... It's crazy because, you know, each state has its own individual sounds. And in the end, they found that Texas is the noisiest state in the country, averaging more than 80 decibels. It was judged on transportation and traffic and fireworks, entertainment, sports, and construction. So Texas in at one. Nevada, the next loudest. That makes sense. You know, in Nevada, you got all those slot machines and all those bells and whistles going off all the time. Followed by California, Illinois, Florida, Arizona, New York, North Dakota, and North Carolina. Oregon clocks in at nearly 64 decibels, but the quietest states throughout the United States is Vermont. I'm sorry, Connecticut was first at 54.85, Vermont in next, and then Rhode Island, which, you know, is a tiny little state. No noise going on there. New Hampshire, West Virginia, Montana, Maine, Maryland, Virginia, and Arkansas. I kind of would thought that, like, Montana would be like the quietest because there's like just quiet rustling of bushes. Anyway, there you go. The noisiest state in the union, Texas. And we got that coming up from Blake Shelton next.
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7: So I got a big backup on Highway 23 in Moorpark. There is a southbound accident approaching Olson Road. It's in the left lane, couple of cars involved. Traffic really creeping along from New Los Angeles Avenue, northbound 101. That's kind of slow and go now. From Lewis Road to Victoria Avenue, Highway 126 still in great shape both ways between the 101 and the 5. From the Traffic Center, I'm Alan Lee.
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California Country K-Hank, Dave Daniels, coming up in just a few minutes. I've got a chance for you to score some tickets out to Universal Studios Hollywood Halloween Horror Nights. 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

0: Kenny Chesney and Carry On at California Country K-Hay in the morning wake-up call with Dave Daniels. As we carry on another hot day, looking at triple digits, Thousand Oaks, Moore Park, Simi Valley, possibly Ojai hitting 100, high 80s in Ventura, 90s Camarillo. It's just going to be a hot day. Humid, too. Stay hydrated. But right now, I got a chance for you to pick up two tickets to Universal Studios Hollywood Halloween Horror Nights. The biggest names in horror will haunt you, and fear will consume you at Halloween Horror Nights, happening now through November 1st. 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And contest rules and details are right there, but you enter in that word Fright, and you're eligible to win, and good luck.
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Rams and Niners on Netflix tonight. She's got-

0: California Country K. Hey, Zach Top, South of Sanity. Dave Daniels, get ready to hand it over to Miss Sarah. She's in next with 30 minutes of nonstop California country. And, of course, the Boatyard Pub giveaway coming up lunchtime. So make sure you're here for your chance to win a $25 gift card to enjoy all the great food and fun happening at the Boatyard Pub in the Ventura Harbor Village. Coming up at lunchtime with Miss Sarah. All right, well, hey, we got a little thing happening on Saturday, October the 17th, at the top of the Harbor Ballroom at the Crown Plaza Ventura, and I'm so looking forward to it. We're going to let you relive your favorite soundtrack of all the great music that we have from the 60s, 70s, 80s, 90s, and 2000s. So I thought I would just like start spotlighting songs that were kind of fun songs for me while I was enjoying my younger days. And this was an all-time favorite because this song came on and you hit the dance floor faster than you could know it, but it was like, here we go. Oh, yeah. Mm-hmm. Mm. It Takes Two. Yeah. DJ Steve Perez is going to be out there spinning all the tunes. Rico from 95.1 KBBY will be there. I'll be there, too. We want you to kind of relive your favorite moments and make sure that you kind of dress in the era that you want to be in. Disco, funk, maybe your new wave, maybe your punk, I don't know. But hey, let's get with it and let's have some fun and get down. Little Rob Bass, Takes Two. 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Click on the Sweet Deal platform and you'll get your tickets there. I'm not sure if there are any early bird tickets still left, but there still might be a couple. You get a little discount getting in there early. And it's going to be a good time. It's all happening. Coming up Saturday, October 17th. Mark your calendar. You know, empty your calendar out. You're going to do this. Dancing through the decades. 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Got special deals. You want to have dinner at the Crown Plaza. But it's all brought to you by American Window Concepts in Ventura. And we're going to have a good time. Dancing through the decades. 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Your Cumulus Media Stations in Ventura. Be part of it. Dancing through the decades, and I'm going to dance my way out of here. And Miss Sarah's coming in next. I'll talk to you tomorrow morning for a Friday morning wake-up call. Hey, it's Dave Daniels for Presto Pasta, and on a hot day like today, you want something refreshing. And Presto Pasta has something just for that. 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

Morning Country, Kay. Hey, welcome to Thursday, friend. We're this close to the weekend. What do you got planned? Let us know. Hit us on Instagram. It's 100.7 Kay. Hey, I am Sarah Chris Jansen right now.

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2: What's up, y'all? I'm Cole Wetzel with my new song with Ella Langley, Jaded. It's Your Music Plus.
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2: My time as a Tarleton Texan was very short-lived. My first year I played ball, got hurt. Obviously decided to stick around for another year. Music started to happen. I was spending more time in bars and at parties than going to class. And so, like I said, it was very short-lived, but I'll always be a Tarleton Texan.

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0: 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We spend so much time chasing the next thing that we forget to look around and realize this is it. The life you're living right now is, in many ways, the result of choices, habits, and efforts you've put in over time, whether good or bad, comfortable or challenging. There's power in recognizing that. Not blaming yourself for everything, but to understand what we plant tends to grow. If you like what you see, keep watering it. If you don't, today's a good day to start planting something different. Tomorrow's reality is being built by today's decisions. Your food for thought. It's 100.7. Okay, hey.
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You know, AI can run background checks on first dates now. They have a new service called Stud or Dud. Digs up dirt on potential dates. Listen, besties have been doing this for years. I don't know. That's like behind the times. It's California country. Okay, hey. I got a

So the Girl Scouts are going to have a new cookie, but it's not for you. It's actually for your dog. Patch Pails. It's a blueberry muffin flavored cookie. 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

0: It's a party, the Boots and Brews kickoff party, Varsity Club Friday. Yes, tomorrow the party happens from 6 to 8. We're going to be out at the Varsity Club just having a good time. Okay, Boots and Brews, Bailey Zimmerman is coming up Saturday, September 20th. You want those tickets for free? You can come hang out with us. You do have to be present to win. But you know, like I said, it's a party and we're getting ready to get down. We'll see you tomorrow. 100.7 K. Hey.
1: Stand by. 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

Cronin Chevrolet in Santa Paula and Fillmore present our national anthem. A salute to the men and women currently serving and to those who have served our country in the armed forces. From a grateful nation, thank you.

California Country K. Hey, I am Miss Sarah. What is happening, friend? Are you having a good day at work? If not, just tell your boss you got to take the rest of the day. I'll write you a note. How about that?

0: You know the Boatyard Pub is the place to be, right? Well, how about winning $25 to go there? Whether it's for happy hour, you want to grab some drinks, listen to some live music, grab some clam chowder. Yes, friends, it is definitely the place to be. And you got $25. Just go to khay.com right now and sign it up to win. It's going to be such a great time. Get out with your friends. Enjoy life. Tucker Wetmore on the way. It's California Country. Khay.
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4: 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Then Rick knelt down. 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

I guess tomorrow is National Make Your Bed Day. That might work for the kids, but listen, I'm grown. It's my house. If I don't want to make my bed, then I don't have to. I'm still going to do it anyway. It's 100 points.

0: Everything costs too much these days, right? But there's so many things that used to be free that now cost money. Phone accessories, you know, when you get a new phone, it used to come with a headphone and a charger. Now everything's separate. What is going on?
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0: talking about having a party with everyone one night, five decades, endless memories. Dancing through the decades, Saturday, October 17th, at the top of the Harbor Ballroom in the Crown Plaza Ventura. Very fancy, very demure. You're going to have a great time. 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The details are at khay.com. 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Dave Daniels is going to be there. Steve Perez is going to be there. We're going to have a great time. So get everybody together. It's going to be kind of like prom. Come out fancy and dress in your favorite decade. Morgan Wallen on the way. It's 100.7. Okay, hey.
1: Stand by. Another 30 minutes of nonstop California country is on the way. 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
1: What's up, y'all? I'm Cole Wetzel with my new song with Ella Langley, Jaden. It's Your Music Plus.
0: Cole Wetzel on how his new duet with Ella Langley came about.
1: Yeah, me and Ella had been talking for a little while about reconnecting on getting back in the studio, trying to follow up. You know, that's why we fight. And we got in the room together, and Jaden kind of came, with George Schmidt and Ernest in the room with us as well. Came really easy, and it turned out pretty good.

0: That was Coetzel featuring Ella Langley with Jaded. It's Your Music Plus, sponsored by Gusto.
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0: It's California Country. Kay, hey, you know, Megan Maroney's music career is born out of heartbreak. She was 16. She injured her knee in cheerleading, had nothing else to do but sit and learn the guitar. She also had her first heartbreak, but she wouldn't stop crying. Her dad took her to the guitar center, and she said, I remember looking at him like, I've had my heart broken once this week. I can handle it again if you don't want to buy this for me. As the baby girl of the family, I can tell you that works every single time. Megan Maroney on the way. I am Miss Sarah. Thank you for hanging out with me. I will see you back here tomorrow. It's 100.7 K. Hey.
1: Stand by. Another 30 minutes of nonstop California country is on the way. 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

That is Tucker Wetmore. It's called Brunette. California Country, 100.7 K. Hey, Frank Bell in the door. Got some new music now from Corey Kent. It's called Empty Words. 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

0: on California Country 100.7 K. Hey, Frank, working alongside you. 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

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NFL season underway. It was a tight game last night. Seahawks got by the Patriots 13-10. Tonight from Australia, our Rams are going to be taking on the 49ers. Game starts at 5:15.

Moss, 100.7K. Hey, our little afternoon mind bender. You parents, did you know 54% of parents now text this to their kids in the evening instead of yelling to the next room or talking to them? They texted to them. What is it? I'll give you about 6 minutes to think about it.

0: Sunshine on California Country 100.7. Kay, hey, your shot to go to Universal Studios Hollywood Halloween Horror Nights is coming up around the corner. We'll have your keyword at 3 o'clock. Halloween Horror Nights, select nights now through November 1st. All right, you think about that question I asked you. 54% of parents now text their kids to do this rather than yell while they're upstairs. Well, think about it. What you do in the evening? What do you text your kids?
1: I usually text my kids about dinner.
0: Well, that's not it. That's your clue. All right, I'm going to give you two guesses at this. It's not dinner. 54% of parents text this to their kids instead of, say, yelling it from downstairs while they're upstairs. They're bouncing around. What do you text them?
1: Is it go to sleep?
0: Yeah, go to sleep. They could be gaming upstairs. They're bouncing around. You're like, go to sleep. You're yelling. It does nothing. You text them. Do you text them?
1: We try that first, and then usually it's ahead upstairs.
0: Do it the old-fashioned way. I'm not very good. My wife, yeah, she's really firm. I'm like, guys, really? I disappear, and an hour later, they're still awake. Yeah, putting kids to sleep is a tough thing to do, even when you text them, especially on school nights.
2: 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Another 30 minutes of nonstop California country is on the way next.
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0: No. California Country 100.7 K. Hey, Boots Off Job Party there for Carpenter Rion. Speaking of party, we've got one coming up here. Boots and Brews, the kickoff party is coming up Friday night. 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

0: down on California Country 100.7 KHEY. Can't believe the Rams are kicking off the season tonight already. They'll face the Niners at 5:35 at SoFi. Home game to kick off the season. Not sure if Kay Brown there is going to be watching. He's good friends with Patrick Mahomes. Said he's made friends with athletes easier than country music artists. Patrick's a good friend of his.
1: First of all, I think it's awesome that my job has got me where I can hang out with Pat and just be friends with him. And Pat's a cool dude and he's normal. And that's another thing that I also love, because a lot of people have egos. I shut down around that. I relate more to athletes because I wanted to be an athlete, and I like the competitive aspect of that, like going to golf with Pat. See, I feel like I have more athlete friends than I do musician friends. I feel alone in the music world.
2: 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Another 30 minutes of nonstop California country is on the way. 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
5: We've talked before about how too much sitting quietly chips away at our health. 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What if you moved for just 5 minutes every half hour? Pacing, for example, during a phone call. Walking the dog, loading the dishwasher, marching in place. More than 23,000 people signed up to try it, and the results were up to a 28% drop in fatigue, steadier moods, and sharper focus. People's productivity didn't suffer one bit. Here's the catch. You can't undo a whole day of sitting with a single trip to the gym. 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I'm Dr. Sanjay Gupta, helping you live a better life.
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Folks, this afternoon, Jason Aldean, 100.7 KHEY. Well, it's Dancing Through the Decades, Saturday, October 17th at the Top of the Harbor Ballroom, top of the Crown Plaza Ventura. It's presented by American Window Concepts. Dave's going to be spinning your hits. 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We're going to have raffling going on that night. Lots of fun. 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
1: Pittsburgh, Texas, man. Yeah, it was great. I feel like I owe so much to that small town in Texas. 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So every time I go back, it feels like I never left. So it was

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3: Traffic is most certainly getting busier now on the 101 north and southbound, southbound through Santa Barbara, and northbound from about Sheffield Drive up to about Salinas there as you head through that

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0: got Stan and Shay, and they'll be down in Anaheim coming up in November. California Country, 100.7 K. Hey, and Frank Bell, you're Drive at 5 about to kick off, plus a shot to see Riley Green in Las Vegas. And tonight, speaking of kickoff, 5:15 in Australia, the Rams and 49ers tonight. Now, on that note, how many NFL quarterbacks can you name? Starters. This baby, who can barely talk, one of the top viral videos, he can name them all. Starting with Arizona.
1: Who's the quarterback?
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2: Love.
3: Jordan Love.
0: Smart baby, clearly a Packers fan. Oh, but what about the Raiders? Who's their quarterback?
3: Mendoza.
0: Impressive. This kid knows all the quarterbacks in the NFL.
4: Who does Cam Ward play for?
3: Texans.
0: That kid is a future NFL fanatic. He's probably already got a fantasy football team. Oh, and by the way, who's starting for the Rams tonight here at 5:30 against the 49ers?
2: Matt
3: Stafford.
0: Wow, that kid knows his stuff.
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6: The 118 eastbound is heavy and slow as you head through Simi Valley, and that is because of an accident still being cleared. It was originally reported at 231. It was a one-vehicle rollover accident on the 118 westbound at Erringer at the on-ramp, so the eastbound side is still very much suffering. Meanwhile, in West Village, as you head into the Oxnard stretch on the 101 northbound at Rice, there's a breakdown there. It's in the center divider. From the Traffic Center, I'm Lucy Hill.
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And 3 days, two nights at the Resorts World Vegas. Primo seats to see Riley Green. Oh, and did I mention you're going to fly there? Your shot right now with the keyword love. That is love. Text that off to 95819. National keyword love, L-O-V-E, to 95819 if you want to see Riley Green in Vegas.